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My name is Ben Gamori. An hour of new music every week, brought to you by myself at datatransmission.co.uk. Lovely selection as always this week. We've got new music for you from the likes of Joseph, Disclosure, Richard Dinsdale, Nikki and the Dove, Roots Maneuver, loads more. We're kicking off the show this week with two new tracks from Pillow Talk, the new EP on Wolf and Lamb. The track you just heard is called Far From Home, and this quirky little number coming in is called Streetwalker.

0: Schalte Transmission.
1: Wall Street owns the country. It is no longer a government of the people, by the people, and for the people, but a government of Wall Street. By Wall Street and for Wall Street.
2: If you remember, a few weeks ago we played you some tracks by Fela Soul, Gummy Soul's project, which combined Fela Kuti's vocals, sorry, Fela Kuti's music, De La Soul's vocals, to stunning effect. This is a new track by Amerigo Gazaway of Gummy Soul, a tribute to the Occupy Wall Street movement. This is called Who We Are.

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0: politicians. 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But we're not wrong, we're just who we are. And when shit hits the fan, that's when we find out who we truly are. 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That's why I try to stay aware of my surroundings, simply because of the fact that cash rules everything around me. Yes, now listen, this is the reality check. I hate to say it, but I think the end is now in effect.
1: 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My name is Ruth Manuva. I'm bidding you a good night.

Dobie's Playground Moves remix of Roots Maneuver's new single, Here We Go Again. Out on Big Dada, of course. Where else? I need to remind you all once again, it is Movember. If you haven't given any money to a man growing a moustache to fight prostate and other forms of male-specific cancers, I urge you to do so. In honour to me, if you enjoy this podcast, you don't pay anything for it. The least you can do is make a little charity donation. Come on, I've got a ridiculous thing on my lip. mobro.co/MMMP. It's worth having a look at just to see how ridiculous that looks, surely. mobro.co/MMMP. Go on, be generous, give a few quid. You don't pay anything for this podcast. Stop being so tight. Come on.

with Kirsty Hawkshaw just a minute ago, called Whisper. You might remember her from BT's Dreaming many years ago. And this one with a very talented Inside Info

incredibly talented Joseph, one of my favourite DJs, if not my favourite DJ of the year. I'll go out on a limb and say that. I'm not the only person to think that either. Also a great producer, as we've shown you plenty of times in the show before. This is a new groovy single with Terry Walker. This is called Twilight. Big up, Joseph.

played you a track by a talented duo called Disclosure a long time ago. It was very in Joy Orbison, George Fitzgerald, future Garage Vane. They're back here with a remix of Emily Sandé and Naughty Boy, their track Daddy. This is lovely.

Incredibly cool sounds of Super Strings remix. The Japanese pop stars Shells of Silver.

0: And that's gonna, be, that's right. 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
1: You say Oklahoma?
0: Oklahoma, Texas, New York, Philadelphia.

of a chunky techno three-way from Germany's Great Stuff Recordings. Two lovely slabs from Anthony Atala and Tone Depth's new EP. Tone Depth, you may remember from releases on Bedrock and Dave Seaman's Audio Therapy label quite a while ago. That track with a crazy crackhead kind of vocal you just heard is called Butt Naked Wonder. This one right here is called Elton Bezquick. Elton Bezquick even. It's not rocket science, but it does the job very, very nicely.

Richard Dinsdale is back in top form. It's this remix of Tom Craft's Tell Mummy. This is on Craft Music, it's actually a Great Stuff sister label, also owned by Great Stuff owner Tom Craft. Crazy stuff.

actually a massive fan of Little Boots, but when you put James Ford from Some Info by Disco on production duties, strip away a lot of the vocals. Definitely a bit more up my street. Very nice, electric kind of groove here. By the way, got to say, I hope to see some of you down at Together Winter Music Festival, Alexandra Palace, this Saturday, 26th November. It is sold out, but I really hope some of you are coming down to check out our headphone disco room. It's going to be a massive night.

closing the show this week with Goldrum's gorgeous remix of Nicky and the Dove's Mother Protect. Love Nicky and the Dove, so ripe for excellent remixes. And just a quick little note to say, check out datatransmission.co.uk this week. Gorgeous podcast from No Regular Play, smashing it up at the moment. And interviews with some really excellent names. Legendary DJ Cam, Extra Welt, who've been playing you a lot of stuff from recently. Dusty Kid. Also Max Cooper. DJ Storm and Wildcats all feature.

This is Ben Gamori for the Data Transmission Roundup, signing off for another week. Thanks for listening. Spread the word, spread the love. Donate to Movember. Check out datatransmission.co.uk and have a very good week.

welcome to the day's transmission roundup. My name is Ben Gamori. I've got lots of good new music for you this week. Kicking off the show with two new tracks from Doneo, his new album Indigo Child. It's a free download from his Bandcamp page. That track was Mood to the Galdem. You're going to get a track called Honey in a second.

That's Donneo there. Some excellent new music from him, I think. And we're going to give you new music this week, also from the likes of Nicholas Yar, Jamie Woon, Penguin Prison, some stuff from Oven Recordings, Extra Well, Calibre, and loads more. This new from Lemaitre on Kitsune, Maison 12 sampler. This track's called Excuse Me.

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1: Absolutely slamming track there from Le Maître on Kitsune. And now it's two tracks, brand new from Nicholas Yar, available as a free download from Clown and Sunset's SoundCloud page. They had a bit of a technical error getting them up there last week. This very deep ambient track is called Don't Break My Love.

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This track is called Why Didn't You Save Me? Mind-bending stuff.

0: Bonjour, bonjour. This is BZP representing El Banger Records from Paris, and you're listening to Data Transmission Roundup with the one and only Ben Gomori.
1: Thanks to BZP. Great stuff there as well from Nicholas CR. Remember, you can get that free from Clown and Sunset's SoundCloud page. Now two great tracks on Afterglow from a guy from, I believe he's from Glasgow. He's called Akira Kiteshi. This track is called Transmission.

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1: Another couple of remixes of Lana Del Rey. Video games and blue jeans. It's Jamie Woon's remix of Video Games. Afterwards, you're going to get Penguin Prison's remix of Blue Jeans. Both absolutely superb.

Massive, massive track here from Vaggio, new on Oven Recordings, Josh Winks, ever impressive label. And if you hadn't guessed already, it's called Don't You Want Some?

don't need me to tell you you want to put on a slice of house music that is as classy as this, but you're listening to The Sounds of Dynamic Music, release number 53. Played your track off it last week. Here's another one, an artist called APP. The track's called Smiling Faces.

obviously amazing music from Extravelt's gorgeous new album on Cocoon. Really cool mix of deep kind of melodic heady techno and kind of Collective Termstrasser style downbeat electronica stuff with a bit of a dubstepy influence in places. This track is called Die Welt ist nicht genug, which I believe translates to The World is Not Enough. Amazing album.

coming towards the end of the show, but just tell you about what's going on Data Transmission this week. Place to be is datatransmission.co.uk, if you didn't know already. If you're listening to this on one of our radio station partners around the world, perhaps. And this week, we've got interviews with Carl Cox and Dave Seaman, two absolute legends. Newer names like Cuedo, that's Jamie, formerly of Vexed, his new solo project. Dub Physics as well. We've got Shook in New Talent. And Russia's Unquote, star of Med School, providing a hot podcast. Also, don't forget that 26th of November at Alexandra Palace is the Together Winter Music Festival. Data Transmission. Data Transmission, we're hosting a headphone disco arena with a massive lineup: Glimmers, Utah Saints, Thomas Gandhi, Reset, Hot City, Burns, Monarchy, Mighty Mouse, Cosmonauts, Ruben and Ra, and us lot. And that's not to mention the likes of Eric Prydz in concert in the main hall, John Digweed, Pete Tong, Sebastian Ledger, Simeon Mobile Disco, Chris Lake, Fake Blood, Death Vegas, Vitalik. The list goes on. Fenix Solaire, Maya Jane Cole, Sebastian, Alex Metric, John Dahlback. Ridiculous lineup. Last remaining tickets left. Together-club.co.uk. Or easier still, datatransmission.co.uk/tickets. Really hope to see you there. It's going to be a massive night. And now rounding off the show with two remixes of tracks by Edwin Van Cleef, a guy who used to make kind of funked up tech trance and now makes various forms of kind of French electro flavours. This track's called Triton and it's the Pharaoh Black Magic remix.

finishing the show this week. Edwin Van Cleef featuring Gemini Club. Never Be Alone at Night, remixed by Blue Satellite, a name to keep your eyes on. 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My name is Ben Gamori. 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Get in touch via Twitter or Facebook. We'll see you next week.

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We all want to help one another. Human beings are like that. We want to live by each other's happiness, not by each other's misery. We don't want to hate and despise one another. In this world, there's room for everyone. The good earth is rich and can provide for everyone. The way of life can be free and beautiful. And we have lost the way. Greed has poisoned men's souls, has barricaded the world with hate, has goose-stepped us into misery and bloodshed. We have developed speed, we have shut ourselves in. Machinery that gives abundance has left us in want. Our knowledge has made us cynical.

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We all want to help one another. Human beings are like that. We want to live by each other's happiness, not by each other's misery. We don't want to hate and despise one another. In this world, there's room for everyone. The good earth is rich and can provide for everyone. The way of life can be free and beautiful. But we have lost the way. Greed has poisoned men's souls, has barricaded the world with hate, has goose-stepped us into misery and bloodshed. We have developed speed, we have shut ourselves in. Machinery that gives abundance.

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Evolved by the 808 and the 909.

from the beginnings of house, born from embers of disco. 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Drift back and stack. 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

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My name is Ben Gamori. We are datatransmission.co.uk. The sounds of Blue Mar 10, back with a new album, Love Is The Devil. Drum and bass legends. This is actually the lead single out early this summer called Five Summers. I'm going to play another track a bit later. And if you stick around, you're also going to get new music from the likes of Till Von Sign, Penguin Prison, Calibre, Mason, more Extravelt,

heard the sounds there of Metronomy, Everything Goes My Way, remixed in fine fashion by Ewan Pearson, A Man Is On Fire. This is coming in, the C90s remix of Clubfoot's Last Words.

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1: Yo, yo, this is Jason from Mason, and you're locked into the sound of Data Transmission Roundup with Ben Gomori.

was the first of another two tracks we're playing this week from Extra Belt's new album Cocoon in Alpha. It's called The Next Little Thing. Owes more than a little to a certain Timbaland and Missy beat, I believe it is. No, it's Busta Rhymes. Classic stuff, reinterpreted. Now for two tracks from a duo called Mario and Vidis, doing great stuff on Silence Music. There's an album sampler from their new album Change coming out on November 28th. And this track is called When Nobody Listens.

0: Vendemori.
1: Believe it or not, that was not the voice of Roisin Murphy, but somebody who sounds a lot like her. She's called Geirdre. And that was her track with Marion Vidis, the aforementioned. The track's called Slow. Really nice stuff. Now, keeping it deep and chuggy. One of my favourite producers and DJs at the moment, Till Von Sein. Out of Germany. Two tracks from his debut album on Sewell. This is a title track, Limited. If you didn't check his podcast for today's transmission the other month, you really need to. It's excellent, excellent mix. He's got a lot of stuff going on at the moment, obviously promoing his album. And if you like the sounds of Sewell, which I hope you do if you're a regular listener to the show at least, or anyone with any amount of taste, they're doing a party with Holic in London. If anyone's around in London on November the 19th, that's this coming Saturday, down at 1001 on Brick Lane. Chopstick and John, Label Owners back to back, and Trixie Live. I'm definitely going to be there. It'd be crazy to miss it. Speaking of good parties, last night was the excellent Lift party, a very secretive venue in East London. Big up the guys who run that. Awesome night.

That's Till Von Sign, Biloxi Jam with Chopstick. And it's a wicked new Jay Shepherd remix of Penguin Prison's Don't Fuck With My Money on Wall of Sound.

covers Miguel Miggs and Michelle Indigenous. I can't even say it. Michelle Indigacello. That's a half decent attempt. Track's called Close Your Eyes on Om Records. Another track from Extra Welt now. I'll stick with this one. It takes a second to get going. It's called Phoebe. It's a good opportunity just to tell you about where you can find me the next couple of weeks. I'm playing at a little night called Development at the Silver Bullet in London this Friday, the 18th of November. Up in Finsbury Park, where we used to do Data Transmission Presents parties. Which leads me on to the following week, November 26th, Alexandra Palace, Together Winter Music Festival. We're hosting a headphone disco with a huge lineup. I believe it's sold out though, so you're going to have to do your work cut out if you're trying to find a ticket. Check out together-club.co.uk for details though. Lovely Kruder and Dorfmeister kind of vibes on this one, I think.

New album is called Condition. It's out now. It's a track with DRS. It's called Closing Doors.

Bonjour, this is BZP representing at Banger Records from Paris, and you're listening to Data Transmission Brothers with the one and only Ben Gomori.

heard Calibre's Windows. And in the background, Blue Martin again, featuring Jenny Potts. Gorgeous track called The Fourth. Bringing the show to a close this week. Just a quick note to say, check out datatransmission.co.uk this week. If you do that, you're going to get a podcast from Disco Boys Cosmonauts. Interview with hot talent at the moment, Dusky. Warrior One, Stefano Nofferini, author, Zeta and Basile and Kitsune also feature. And all that remains for me to say is thanks very much for listening. My name is Ben Gamori. We are Data Transmission. This is The Roundup. Please do get in touch, by the way, if you like what we're doing. We always like to hear from you. And perhaps more importantly, please everyone get on my Movember campaign. I'm just outside the top 500 earners in the UK, growing a moustache to raise funds to fight prostate cancer. You can donate at mobro.co/MMMP. And if you like this show at all and you enjoy what we do, the least you can do is give a little bit of money to charity on my behalf. mobro.co/MMMP, triple MP. I'll say that one more time because I messed it up. mobro.co/MMMP. Thanks very much and we'll see you next week.

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want to say, Lord, is that no matter how serious the situation is and how difficult it may be, that the storm really doesn't matter until the storm begins to get you down. My advice to you and the point that brings to us is that it's rough and tough in this ghetto. A lot of funny stuff going down, but you got to walk through.

welcome to the Dace Transmission Roundup. My name is Ben Gamori. I've got lots of good new music for you this week. Kicking off the show with two new tracks from Doneo, his new album Indigo Child. It's a free download from his Bandcamp page. That track was Mood to the Galdem. You're going to get a track called Honey in a second.

So that's Donneo there. Some excellent new music from him, I think. And we're going to give you new music this week, also from the likes of Nicholas Yar, Jamie Woon, Penguin Prison, some stuff from Oven Recordings, Extra Well, Calibre, and loads more. This new from Lemaitre on Kitsune, Maison 12 sampler. This track's called Excuse Me.

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1: Absolutely slamming track there from Le Maître on Kitsune. And now it's two tracks, brand new from Nicolas Yar, available as a free download from Clown and Sunset's SoundCloud page. They had a bit of a technical error getting them up there last week. This very deep ambient track is called Don't Break My Love.

part two of this new EP. This track is called Why Didn't You Save Me? Mind-bending stuff.

0: Bonjour, bonjour, this is BZP representing Headbanger Records from Paris, and you're listening to Data Transmission Roundup with the one and only Ben Gomori.
1: Thanks to BZP. Great stuff there as well from Nicholas Yar. Remember, you can get that free from Clown and Sunset's SoundCloud page. Now two great tracks on Afterglow from a guy from, I believe he's from Glasgow. He's called Akira Kiteshi. This track is called Transmission.

couple of remixes of Lana Del Rey, Video Games and Blue Jeans. It's Jamie Woon's remix of Video Games. Afterwards, you're going to get Penguin Prison's remix of Blue Jeans. Both absolutely superb.

Massive, massive track here from Vaggio, new on Oven Recordings, Josh Wink's ever impressive label. And if you hadn't guessed already, it's called Don't You Want Some.

me to tell you when I put on a slice of house music that is as classy as this, but you're listening to The Sounds of Dynamic Music, release number 53. Played your track of it last week. Here's another one, an artist called APP. The track's called Smiling Faces.

obviously amazing music from Extraveld's gorgeous new album on Cocoon. Really cool mix of deep kind of melodic heady techno and kind of Collective Termstrasser style downbeat electronica stuff with a bit of a dubsteppy influence in places. This track is called Die Welt ist nicht genug, which I believe translates to The World is Not Enough. Amazing album.

coming towards the end of the show, better just tell you about what's going on Data Transmission this week. The place to be is datatransmission.co.uk, if you didn't know already. If you're listening to this on one of our radio station partners around the world, perhaps. And this week, we've got interviews with Carl Cox and Dave Seaman, two absolute legends. Newer names like Kuedo, that's Jamie, formerly of Vexed, his new solo project. Dub Physics as well. We've got Shook in New Talent. And Russia's Unquote, star of Med School, providing a hot podcast. Also, don't forget that 26th of November at Alexandra Palace is the Together Winter Music Festival. Data Transmission. Just got the name of our website wrong. Data Transmission, we're hosting a headphone disco arena with a massive lineup: Glimmers, Utah Saints, Thomas Gandhi, Reset, Hot City, Burns, Monarchy, Mighty Mouse, Cosmonauts, Ruben and Ra, and us lot. And that's not to mention the likes of Eric Prydz in concert in the main hall, John Digweed, Pete Tong, Sebastian Ledger, Simeon Mobile Disco, Chris Lake, Fake Blood, Death in Vegas, Vitalik. The list goes on. Phoenix Solaire, Maya Jane Cole, Sebastian, Alex Metric, John Dahlback. Ridiculous lineup. Last remaining tickets left. Together-club.co.uk. Or easier still, datatransmission.co.uk/tickets. Really hope to see you there. It's going to be a massive night. And now rounding off the show with two remixes of tracks by Edwin Van Cleef, a guy who used to make kind of funked up tech trance and now makes various forms of kind of French electro flavours. This track's called Triton and it's the Pharaoh Black Magic remix.

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Edwin Van Cleef featuring Gemini Club. Never Be Alone at Night, remixed by Blue Satellite, a name to keep your eyes on. 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